0: 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Break me down, but I still won't shatter.
1: 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Never tell. I'm a

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You know the truth, so let's talk about it. I'm so confused, so let's talk about it. So what you wanna?

Antenne Hamburg Playlist Update. Nickelback, Rattle the Cage.

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1: 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My friends all drive Porsches. I must make amends. Worked hard all my lifetime. 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So, oh, Lord, won't you buy me a Mercedes Benz? 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Oh Lord, won't you buy me a night on the town? 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I must make amends. 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So, oh Lord, won't you buy me a Mercedes Benz? 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
3: Rockantenne Hamburg. 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

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Nickelback, Rattle the Cage.

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Now you do what they told you. 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

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And now you do what they told you. And now you do what they told you.

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Break me down, but I still won't shatter. 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